Lone Star 925. What's up? How you guys doing tonight? Chad Tyson checking in to Rock Things here on a Tuesday evening. Busy show on tap tonight, man. A lot to get to, including a ton of great music. Keeping that rocking right now with Soundgarden, Spoon Man on Lone Star.

When's the last time you used an actual old school jukebox from back in the day, man? Remember those? Getting skipped the songs like you can't on touch tubes. Now, if you don't like the song, just pay some extra money. Move on to whatever you want to hear. It's Lodestar, Chad Tyson hanging out tonight. That's the Jukebox Hero for 2026. It's Brian Adams.

We're Lone Star 92.5, playing all kinds of rock, just not all at once. That would sound like Lone Star 92.5 rocks.

Guest list for the final episode of The Late Show with Stephen Colbert is a lot of big names on this list, man. We'll take a look at it next, and there's one that actually I wish was on here that's not, so more on that coming up. Lone Star.

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I said Tuesday nights here on the show, we do the follow of the week and trend of the week for social media. That is coming up next. And the trend this week involves a can of tomato soup. We'll get into it next tonight here on Lodestar. Keep it here, man.

That right there, my second favorite whistling song of all time. Jay Giles Centerfold, first favorite. Yeah, it'd be Scorpions When to Change. I'll put the Snow White Whistle While Works on. Now, like number three on the list. Chad Tyson hanging out tonight, rocking some GNR right now, Lodestar.

Hey, Globe Life Field, the Eagles going to be in for the long goodbye, Act 3, with special guest Tedeschi Trucks Band opening up the show. It's going to be a great night, and we can get you in this week, Jeff K. Afternoons here on Lodestar, hooking up the free tickets tomorrow during an hour commercial, free around 440. Next chance to win.

STPs. We're back into things tonight here on Lodestar and everywhere on iHeartRadio. Tomorrow, make sure you got us on iHeart if you're not going to be able to be by the actual radio, because we got more money to hook up with Rock the Bank. Another $9,000 going out the door. Hopefully, $1,000 will be hitting your bank account, but if you're not listening, it won't. So, 9 a.m. Have you here.

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Chad Tyson, thanks for hanging out tonight. American Idol last night. You guys watch that? Motley Crue performed with Carrie Underwood, which we have to talk about here on the show tonight. So we'll get into that. And I got some audio here a little bit later this hour on 9:40. Chili Peppers now. It's the other side. Lodestone 825.

Chad and Tyson getting back into things tonight here on the air and everywhere on iHeartRadio with Lodestar. I got some Black Crowes coming up after AC/DC. Actually going to play a tune of theirs. It's a cover song. Which one? Find out next. Might blow your mind too, man.

Lenny Kravitz, that's Fly Away off his fifth studio album, which was titled Five, anniversary of that today, man. That's a great record if you're looking to expand your Lenny Kravitz music. If not, listen to that. In addition to Fly Away, you also got I Belong to You on there. If you can't say no, check it out, man. It's on streaming. Lone Star, iHeartRadio.

Lodestar, Chad Tyson. Did you guys watch American Idol last night? Motley Crue performed live and Carrie Underwood joined them. I kind of feel like she maybe carried Vince along with the vocals and whatnot. And honestly, Vince sounded way better than he sounded in a while. Here's that audio clip.

guys are looking to score some last-minute tickets for that Eagle show. It's coming up this Saturday night at Globe Life Field. Lodestar, Jeff K. is your guy this week. Three more chances to win tomorrow, Thursday, and Friday at 4:40 during that hour commercial free on a ride home. So keep an ear out. Might be checking out the show for free.

Bon Jovi doing a bunch of shows this summer, but you have to go to New York to see him because Bon Jovi is the new Billy Joel at Madison Square Garden. Yeah, he had a bunch of shows there in July. Thanks for hanging out, rocking things with us tonight here on Lodestar. It's Pearl Jam.

That's an old Ian Hunter tune right there. Yeah, Great White covered that, made a big hit out of it. Once Bitten, Twice Shy. We talked about the Black Crowes earlier on the show tonight. I teased one of their cover songs, Hard to Handle. Yeah, show of hands. Who knew that was a cover? Not a lot of people do, man. It's Lone Star. Chad Tyson hanging out tonight. Mellencamp right now.

Tell you what, man, there's a decent amount of fan film videos over on YouTube from the Metallica show this past weekend on Saturday over in Greece. Yeah, the show where they played for more than 90,000 people, which was a new attendance record. Man, so many people there, but it looked like an absolute blast, man. F72 World Tour off and running. Next stop on that, Bucharest, Romania tomorrow. Slow and start.

Today is International Nurses Day. I should have thrown this out earlier on the show tonight so you guys could text your nurse friends and just say thank you for all they do, because I know nurses do not hear thank you nearly enough, right, nurses? So if you're a nurse, thank you for all you do. It is appreciated, man. It's Lone Star. Thanks for hanging out tonight. Happy International Nurses Day.

So we did the follow of the week and trend of the week earlier on the show tonight for social media. Trend this week is tomato soup cake, which I've gotten a couple messages about because we didn't really go into the description or anything. Dan wrote, he's like, Tyson, can you tell me what that is? Because I've never heard of it before. We'll dive into the brief recipe next tonight here on the show. So let's start.

right, Chad Tyson on Threads. I'm paying attention. Shout out to Alicia. Hit me up over there tonight from Mesquite for this one from Poison. Thanks for rocking, Alicia. It's Lodestar.

if you got a pair of headphones, Sandy, I put them on for this next song because this is an outstanding headphone song right here, especially on vinyl. But still good on digital, too, man. Let's crank it up. Whole lot of love from Zeppelin. Lone Star.

It's 925. Chad Tyson. That's pretty much going to wrap things up for me tonight. Thanks for hanging out. I'll talk to you guys back here tomorrow night around 7 for a Wednesday edition of the show. It's only Tuesday, man. This week's dragging. So, yeah, enjoy the night. Get some rest. Doc Reno's in next door if you're working. He'll take care of the rest of the night. The Lone Star Morning's getting in tomorrow. Don't forget, 9 a.m. Next shot at 1,000 bucks.

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0: Dallas-Fort Worth Rocks Lone Star 92.5. Good morning. I'm Pat Lynch. Interesting lawsuit filed this week by the Texas Attorney General Ken Paxton against Netflix. He's basically accusing the streaming giant of spying on Texans. And that includes children and collecting users' data without our knowledge or consent. Okay, well, I don't want to get too much in the weeds on this. Netflix also being accused of designing the streaming platform to be addictive. You don't say. This is the part where I'm kind of scratching my head. The lawsuit argues that the Netflix autoplay feature creates a continuous stream of content intended to keep users, including children, watching for extended periods of time. Look, I can't speak for you, but in my mind, when I watch Netflix or any streaming platform for extended periods of time, I would blame that more on a comfortable couch and or recliner than the streaming platform itself. But hey, that's just me.
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6: An air quality alert day for your Wednesday. Plenty of sunshine, a high near 90. Clear tonight, a low in the upper 60s. Thursday, mostly sunny, a high of 93.
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0: Lone Star 92.5 Rocks Dallas Fort Worth. What's up? I'm Pat Lynch. So it's no secret that the cruise industry has been, well, dealing with some negative publicity and adversity for the last few weeks with these virus ships, the HEPA virus, and then there was another ship that just docked that had, you know, like 115 Norwalk virus folks, you know, dealing with that sickness. Now comes this negative story. Carnival Cruise Lines, their Carnival Celebration ship, was docked during a 7-day Caribbean sailing at their private islands on Celebration Key in the Bahamas. An elderly cruiser, she was on her mobility scooter at the dock where they were moored up in the Bahamas, lost control of her mobility scooter, went right off the dock into the drink, apparently hit her head on the ship's hull, and that was it for her. Oh, my goodness.
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You know, coming up at 9 o'clock here on Lone Star 92.5, there's going to be a keyword that goes out that is tied to a $1,000 cash prize that you can win. The first of 9 shots at $1,000 today to rock the bank on Lone Star 92.5. I'm thinking $1,000 is something that pretty much all of us could use to improve our lives. Exactly. 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
1: Good morning, and thanks for rocking on the job with Lone Star 92.5. I'm Pat Lynch. All right, so GLP-1s, these drugs that started off as very effective treatments to control type 2 diabetes, it was discovered has a great side effect of significant weight loss in many patients, have spread to, you know, lots of folks using these drugs, not necessarily just for diabetes, and totally get it. You know, you drop some pounds, get it a healthier weight, that's great. The GLP-1s have also come down in price a bit, and now they've moved on from just a weekly injectable to pill form. And good news on that front, both Wegovy and now Ozempic are available in pill form. And even more good news, if you get a doctor to greenlight you trying a regimen of this, you can get your prescription delivered same day now. Amazon is delivering both of those new Ozempic and Wegovy in pill forms same day.
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4: When we talk about well-being, we often focus on what we eat, how we move, or how we manage our thoughts. 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That's why Clorox Pure Allergen Neutralizer Daily Air Spray really stands out. Developed with allergists, it neutralizes common household allergens in the air, helping you create a more comfortable space before those allergens can get in the way of you feeling your best. And because allergens don't just live in the air, Clorox Pure also has a fabric and carpet spray that works on carpets, curtains, and bedding where

Thanks for rocking on the job with us here at Lone Star 92.5. Weather today across the Metroplex, bright sunshine. I think you've already figured that out. Going to be warm. We'll be creeping up towards 90 degrees. We'll probably hit it for sure tomorrow, but no worries as far as rain today.

0: Dallas-Fort Worth rocks at Lone Star 92.5. Hey, do you eat breakfast? Coffee and a cigarette doesn't count. I get it. I get it. If you do breakfast, do you still eat cereal, cold cereal? I just ask because I saw that researchers at Concordia University, which is in Minnesota, just found the most popular cereals in the United States. I guess they crunched some numbers with Google Trends, and from that, they were able to come up with this list. I'll give you the top five. Any of these in your wheelhouse? Number five, Honey Bunches of Oats. Four is Cinnamon Toast Crunch. Trix at number three. Rice Krispies and Cheerios tied at number two. Guesses for number one favorite cereal in the United States? Did you say Fruit Loops? Yes, Fruit Loops.
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9: An air quality alert day for your Wednesday. Plenty of sunshine, a high near 90. Clear tonight, a low in the upper 60s. Thursday, mostly sunny, a high of 93.
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The Metroplex rocks on Lone Star 92.5. My name's Pat Lynch. As we get rolling on this Wednesday morning, Memorial Day weekend going to be here before you know it. Right? You got some plans? You traveling? You're certainly not going to be alone. Some

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You missed the Sours keyword? You missed? Okay, let me get you hooked up here. It was deposit. Deposit. Get it entered before the top of the hour to be eligible for this hour's $1,000 cash prize. Good luck to you.

0: Dallas-Fort Worth rocks on Lone Star 92.5. Hey there, it's Pat Lynch. All right, if you're looking for some live sports action tonight, I got a couple of events to choose from. The Rangers will wrap up their set with the Arizona Diamondbacks this evening. First pitch, 7:05 at Globe Life. If soccer's more your thing, midweek matchup, FC Dallas hosting the Vancouver Whitecaps. 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
2: It's hard to believe that the first phone call ever happened over 150 years ago. 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So as we celebrate 150 years of connecting, call somebody you care about today.
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I'm Pat Lynch. My time with you evaporating for this morning. We'll get back together tomorrow. Get going again. Keep it here all day long, especially this afternoon. Jeff K will have more tickets to see the Eagles this weekend at Globe Life Field. 4:40 is the time you want to be specifically listening to try to snag yourself freebies. See the Eagles with Lone Star 92.5.

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Star 92.5. You know, Wednesday in North Texas feels like everybody is one inconvenience away from needing queso and a nap. I'm Jason for the radio. So if the Rock the Bank keyword slipped past you, here it is again. It is WIN. That is W-I-N. 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

0: 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Well, this is the kind of prize that makes your group chat go from dead silent to take me with you in 4 seconds. 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

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Well, Hump Day is here, and honestly, $1,000 would look great on it. I'm Jason for the radio. If you missed the Rock to Bank keyword while doing all the usual DFW chaos, here it is again. 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

0: Flow Star 92.5. Well, the Eagles at Globe Life Field is not just another concert, y'all. It is thousands of people singing songs they've known forever while pretending they still have the same vocal range they had in 1978. I'm Jason for the radio. Jeff K has your chance to win a pair of tickets at 4:40 today for this Saturday, May 16th. Start warming up now, or don't. 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

That's basically Billy Squire roasting the record business while making a hit record. 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

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You know, Wednesday is basically the week looking you in the eye and asking how bad you want Friday. 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

That one opened the Cars to Cars with Rico Kasich sounding like he did not trust good times at all. 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

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What's up? I'm Jason from the radio. Eddie Money kept it simple on this one. Guitar, Getaway, no TSA.

0: 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Well, if you botched Mother's Day and you know who you are, this weekend may be your comeback tour. I'm Jason from the radio. A few Mother's Day fails have been making the rounds online, and someone suggested a full redo this weekend. Yeah, brunch, flowers, actual effort, maybe even a card you didn't sign in the driveway.
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That was Ozzy right after leaving Sabbath, proving that the solo thing was not a hobby. It was a takeover. I'm Jason for the radio with Patty Benatar's Biggest 80s Swing on Lone Star 92.5, DFW's rock station.

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Mostly because Wednesday is never bringing any of it down. I'm Jason for the radio. If that rock debate keyword slipped by you, no worries. 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
1: Sunstar, 92.5 TFW's Rock Station. Well, if high school was not your peak, congratulations. You may be a part of the majority. I'm Jason for the radio. A new poll says that more Americans think they are cooler now than they were in high school. 56% say they are cool today. 43% say they were cool back then. The rest of us are still waiting for the glow-up paperwork.
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Well, it is Wednesday, and if your brain already wandered off into weekend plans, I completely understand. I'm Jason for the radio. 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

0: 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Well, the normal contest says, here are some tickets. 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

Eddie's guitar was all precision, but DLR made that one sound like nobody read the safety manual. 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

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Look, if Wednesday has already got a little too comfortable testing your patience, let's hit back with $1,000. I'm Jason from the radio. 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

It's Lone Star, 92.5, DFW's Rock Station. Well, the Eagles are coming to Globe Life Field, and that's the kind of show that makes dads, uncles, and classic rock fans everywhere start speaking in album titles. I'm Jason from the radio. Jeff K has your chance to win a pair of tickets at 4:40 to the show this Saturday, May 16th. You can bring a friend.

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Well, it is Wednesday, which means the weekend is finally visible, but still acting like a little hard to get. I'm Jason for the radio. If the Rock Debate keyword slipped past you while you were out there surviving North Texas, here it is again. It is B-I-L-L-S. 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

Journey turning Life on the Road into a piano ballad and somehow not making it cheesy, which is not easy. I'm Jason for the radio. Title track from 1978 still has Keith Moon swinging hard with Who Are You on Lone Star 92.5.

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0: 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Well, if your Saturday plans are currently, we'll see. Let's go ahead and replace that with, we're going to see the Eagles. That is a much better sentence. I'm Jason from the radio. Make sure you catch Jeff K today at 4:40 for your chance to win a pair of tickets to see the Eagles at Globe Life Field this Saturday. Yeah, your weekend just got a lot less boring.
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Well, last night, our Texas Rangers jumped back in the win column, beating the Diamondbacks 7-4 at the Globe. Ezekiel Duran went 2-for-3 with a homer and 3 runs scored and 2 RBI. Jake Berger went 3-for-3 and drove in a pair of runs. They're right back at it again tonight, 7:05 first pitch. 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

Hey, if you're going to the Eagles show this Saturday at Globe Life Field, be sure to swing by and check into the Hotel Lone Star 92.5. It's Jeff K. I'll be there outside Texas Live from 5 to 7 p.m. Stop by, say hi, snap a pic or two for Instagram, and be sure to tag us. Now, if you still don't have tickets to the Eagles, well, how about another chance at last chance tickets? I'm going to open the Lone Star ticket window next hour around 4:40.

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Grocery prices last month posted their biggest one-month jump in nearly 4 years. Also, things like coffee are up about 22%. Beef prices have spiked. So, listen, if $1,000 could maybe put some groceries in your cart and stick around. It's another week to get paid. 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With that keyword, you'll enter on the website at LoneStar92.5.com. It's coming up here at the top of the hour. Stick around.

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Well, if you remember the movie High Fidelity with John Cusack, well, tonight's your night. John Cusack is in town. He's going to be at the Windspear Opera House. They're going to be screening the movie High Fidelity, and it's all moderated by my buddy Jeff Skin Wade from our sister station, 97.1 The Eagle. Now, it gets going tonight around 7:30, and there are very few tickets left, so grab them before they're gone. It's Lone Star 92.5.

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The best damn rock on the radio here at Lone Star 92.5. It's Jeff K, and come this time tomorrow, we'll be getting ready for the release of the full Cowboy season schedule. Though we do know a couple of games. Cowboys are set to open on the road against the Giants September 13th, which marks the eighth time in the last 15 seasons the Cowboys and the Giants have faced each other in the season opener. We also learned the Cowboys will host the Eagles on Thanksgiving Day, the first time those two teams have played on Thanksgiving since 2014. The full schedule comes out tomorrow night at 7.

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2: Hey, weekend warriors. How's it

crazy little thing called robo-taxis. Have you tried a Waymo yet? Waymo is issuing a voluntary software recall after one of its robo-taxis drove into high water in San Antonio last month and was swept away. And then this past weekend, one of Waymo's robo-taxis ran a red light at a busy Dallas intersection. The dashcam video shows the driverless car running the light on Irving Boulevard, but navigating safely through traffic. So I guess there is a positive.

0: 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Yeah, it's our golden anniversary as we get going in just under a month, Monday, June 8th. We're going to be broadcasting at various locations across the Metroplex, two separate stops in Fort Worth this year. 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
5: Clear skies tonight with a low of 67, mostly sunny tomorrow, high of 95, and a low tomorrow night of 70.
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Lindsey Buckingham said in a recent interview there is indeed a Fleetwood Mac documentary on the way. He said he believes it'll translate to something good and wonderful, hinting at a possible reunion with Stevie Nicks. It's Lone Star 92.5.

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After an emergency motion, the hemp is available in shops until tomorrow.

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Tonight's your night. John's in town for an intimate screening and a Q&A moderated by my buddy Jeff Skinwade from our sister station, 97.1 The Eagle. It all gets going tonight at the Windspear Opera House at 7:30. 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

0: Well, last month, Lone Star 92.5 gave you a chance to fly away to L.A. to see that band, the Black Crowes, at the Hollywood Bowl. 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